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2: Spin you around on the chandeliers, it'll be here like tears for fears you love. 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

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Oh my, my love. 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

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Whatever it was, I'm over it now. With every day.